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You can never be bored in the Pacific Northwest during the summer. 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

Today's It, yesterday's favorites on Warm 106.9. I'm Diana. Want to remind you tomorrow and Monday, heat wave in effect, mid to upper 80s. If you have pets, please keep them indoors. Give them lots of shade, lots of hydration, and you take that advice too.

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9: You just get more at Sunset Ford.
5: 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Sunset Ford of Sumner, Highway 410, just down the hill from Bonnie Lake.
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0: He's a wonderful dad. 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
1: 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The following is a paid advertisement brought to you by Purity Products. These statements have not been evaluated by the FDA. This product is not intended to diagnose, treat, cure, or prevent any disease.
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5: I've got Dr. Neil Levin here to share some research that's hot off the press that holds the promise to dramatically enhance your health. But first, let me ask you this. Have you noticed that once you hit 50, you face some new health challenges? Maybe you don't have the same energy or the focus, or maybe the wear and tear on your joints are cause for concern. Maybe you're worried about your heart health. Well, Dr. Levin says he's discovered a nutrient that may be the key to unlocking better health at any age. You don't want to miss this. So with that said, Dr. Neil Levin is a chiropractor, a nutritionist, an author, and a longtime advisor for Purity Products. Welcome, Dr. Levin. This is a big story, isn't it?
3: Oh, it's great to be here with you today, Pat. Yeah, this is a huge story. You know, I'm a chiropractor. I do lots of nutritional consulting. Hey, I've been doing this for over 20 years, and people come in to me because they want to feel better. I mean, they want to move better. They want to get rid of the aches and pains. You know, they want to feel more mental sharpness. They want to boost their energy, and they want to promote their heart health and circulation. That's key. So the question becomes, Pat, what is the common denominator here? What nutrient do I give to all of these patients? And the answer is it's krill oil, because krill is simply, it's amazing for us, and it nicely handles all of these situations, the brain, the heart, the skin, the eyes, the joints. It's simply one of the healthiest things we can possibly take.
5: So, Dr. Levin, I hear you loud and clear. I'm concerned about all of these things. I think as we get out of our late 40s and into our early 50s, we all want to support our joints, our heart. Of course, we want that nice, clear focus, that concentration. It's critical for me and what I do. So tell us more about why you call krill oil the single most important nutrient you can take.
3: Well, it turns out if you scrub the literature, you do the research, omega-3s are really the most important nutrient you can take, important for all aspects of our health. Thousands of studies on this going back decades, Pat. In fact, I've been to Norway following this story. I was recommending fish oil to my patients 20 years ago when most medical doctors didn't know anything about this. But then, Pat, about 10 years ago, there was a new breakthrough. Krill oil came on the scene with the same omega-3s as fish oil, but yet there was some really important differences between the two oils. Turns out that only krill oil has the omega-3s attached to the same exact phospholipids that make up all of the cell membranes of our cells. So why is this important? Well, it's these phospholipids that help our cell membranes to be pliable and soft, allowing for water and nutrients and waste to flow in and out of the cell. They literally improve cellular functioning. And now another thing that phospholipids do is they actually enhance the absorption of the omega-3s dramatically. So wow, we're getting more omega-3s, into our system. That's critical. Bottom line, krill oil is super beneficial for everything. The heart, the joints, the muscles, the tendons, your eyes, your skin, pretty much every tissue in the body. But now, one more breakthrough, because today we're happy to announce there's brand new krill oil technology. It's called PhosphoBoost. It makes krill oil even better, cleaner, purer, more potent, with better health benefits than ever before.
5: Wow. I mean, I love the sound of that. 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I mean, that's a huge step forward. So break this down for us. What's exactly in your new krill omega super pill? And what makes it so special for the heart, the brain, the joints, and for cellular energy, too?
3: All right, so this is the perfect question for right now. Let's get right into it, right? So we have a full 500 milligrams of this new Phospho Boost Super Krill Oil. That's a really nice, healthy dosage, but we didn't stop there. We also added our concentrated, ultra-pure, high omega-3 fish oil, so there's even more a concentration of omega-3s, so important for the heart and the brain. Now, speaking of heart and brain, we also added a full 100 milligrams of highly absorbable CoQ10. That's because that's one of the most important heart nutrients and brain nutrients there is. Not only is it a great antioxidant, it's critical for energy production inside the heart muscle and inside the brain.
5: Little side note here, too. If you're on statins, that's a must-have, right?
3: Oh, absolutely. Anybody on statins, please take CoQ10. Talk to your doctor, but that's a must. Mm-hmm. Perfect. Now we also added vitamin D, speaking of heart health and brain health, and we know from past shows, hey, vitamin D is important for pretty much everything. And now what else is important for 50-plussers like you and me, Pat? We need more antioxidant power because we just naturally create more free radicals during our metabolic process. So we added extra astaxanthin, that super potent antioxidant that's found in krill oil, right? And we did that to increase the antioxidant power of this super pill even more. So why have we done all of this? I mean, this is head and shoulders above almost anything else out there that I've seen. And this is because this is the way we like to do things at Purity Products. We have our finger on the pulse of the literature, of the research, of the new technology. We're trying to outdo our competition and trying to outdo ourselves because we want to bring the finest ingredients and nutrients to our customers. And I can say unequivocally, I'm very, very sure that with this new Krill Omega Super Pill, we've done it again. This will really, really make a huge difference for anybody that tries it.
5: So, Dr. Levin, let me try to recap this a little bit here. In this new Krill Omega Super Pill, you've added ultra pure omega-3 fish oil to this new Phospho Boost Krill Oil. So it's got two kinds of omega-3s. Krill oil plus fish oil, and you also added the 100 milligrams of CoQ10 plus the vitamin D. So, I mean, what a convenience. No more, you know, taking four different formulas every day. No more clutter, no more crazy cost to get all of this. I got to tell you, I take it. I feel great. What a difference for my joints, the sharper brain function for the cardio health. I like to exercise. I stay active, and your Krill Omega really makes a difference there, too. So can you tell us more about that study you sent me on krill oil and joint health?
3: Oh, yeah, right. That was a great study. In fact, Pat, that's the reason I started taking krill oil so many years ago. Was a pilot study, double-blind, placebo-controlled, exactly what you want to see from the Journal of the American College of Nutrition. Now, participants got 300 milligrams of krill oil or they got placebo. And the participants on the krill oil got some amazing joint comfort benefits and they got them fast. In just 7 days, Pat, the folks on krill oil, they were 28% more comfortable.
5: Wow. I mean, 28. Yeah, that's
3: 28%
5: amazing.
3: In 1 week. But wow, the benefits built from there. At 30 days, they were 38% more comfortable. I mean, think about that. That's amazing. But the research, they didn't stop there. They checked joint flexibility. Mm. They checked joint function, all nicely improved with krill oil. And we call this the krill oil advantage. So if you're just taking fish oil, hey, fish oil is great. It's in here. But you're not going to experience these same joint benefits that you get specifically with krill. You're not going to get this krill oil advantage. And now in this omega-3 super pill, we've jacked up the dosage even higher, a full 67% more of this new technology, the Phospho Boost Krill. So in terms of dosage, this is fantastic. You'll notice the difference in your joints probably in just about a week.
5: That is fantastic. I mean, more comfortable joints. Hey, I think it's safe to say that we all want that.
3: Oh, yeah.
5: And in past shows, even before these big upgrades, you've mentioned that your Krill Omega was easily one of the most comprehensive everyday cardiovascular formulations. Great for the heart, the arteries, the veins. So how does all that work?
3: Yeah. Well, remember, this is a combination of our high omega-3 Phospho Boost krill oil with more omega-3s, but we've also added the concentrated omega-3 fish oil. So it's much higher in omega-3s than most krill formulas. And with that in mind, I just want to touch on a study I just read, October 2018, British Medical Journal. It shows just how important these omega-3s really are for us. Researchers, they looked at 2,600 seniors from 1992 to 2015. So this is a big, long study, 2,600 seniors, 23 years long. What the scientists did, Pat, they measured the omega-3 levels in the bloodstream to see how these omega-3 levels correlated with what they called healthy aging. And their definition of healthy aging had lots of measurements. We're talking cardio health, lung health, kidney health, mental health, physical functioning. And the bottom line, get this, the higher the levels of omega-3s in the blood, the higher the likelihood of healthy aging. So what does that mean to us? It means that, hey, you're growing older, but you're still remaining really, really healthy. You're still feeling really, really good. Mm-hmm. And isn't that why we take supplements in the first place? So, and this is not a standalone study. There's hundreds of studies just like this pointing to the importance of omega-3s for all aspects of our health, the brain, the joints, the heart. You'll notice a difference with our Krill Omega-3 Super Pill, and that's why we want you to take it out for a spin, for a test drive, if you will. So we're giving you a 2-week trial of our all-new Krill Omega Super Pill with the Phospho Boost technology for just $5, Pat. 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
5: 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All right, so we're back with Dr. Neil Levin, chiropractor, nutritionist, author. All right, Dr. Levin, I certainly know that from our previous conversations, the commitment you guys have for quality of Purity products, yeah, it really never stops. I know that your original Krill Omega formula was already more concentrated in terms of heart-healthy omega-3s, but that was before you switched to this new Phospho Boost Krill technology. So now this must be even more concentrated in omega-3s, right?
3: Oh, yeah, absolutely. You know, at Purity Products, Pat, I got to say, we love nutrition. We love doing the research. We like keeping our finger on the pulse of the new technology, and we do it so we can bring our listeners, our customers, the best possible products. So with that in mind, let's compare our new Krill Omega Super Pill with the next leading brand of krill oil in terms of omega-3 concentration.
5: Okay.
3: Because this is where the rubber meets the road, right? How much is in there? How potent is it? So here we go.
5: All right.
3: Our Krill Omega Super Pill with the Phospho Boost technology delivers 540 milligrams of the important EPA and DHA omega-3s per serving. You got that 540?
5: Right.
3: Theirs has 74.
5: Wow.
3: Yeah. So we're seven times more potent in terms of omega-3s, 540 compared to 74. I mean, which one would you rather have, Pat, 540 or 74?
5: Definitely 540. I mean, that's a huge difference. Seven times more potent in terms of its EPA and DHA omega-3 concentration. I mean, that's outstanding.
3: Oh, yeah, it really is. And when we're dealing with this combination of the krill oil and the concentrated fish oil, all high in these essential omega-3s that we need for the heart, you know, what we're talking about here in terms of heart support, we're talking about cholesterol, triglycerides, arteries, veins, circulation, heart muscle strength. Pat, we're talking about healthy blood platelet activity. How about keeping those red blood cells nice and soft so they can slip through those tiny little capillaries? That's how we deliver oxygen to all the tissues. Without that oxygen delivery, we can't possibly be as healthy. And now on top of that, don't forget we added the CoQ10, right? And the CoQ10 helps generate energy inside the heart muscle. So this krill omega super pill is helping us in so many ways. And, you know, bottom line, we need to think about this, because as we're getting a little older, say in our 50s or 60s, we know we're not feeling the way we did in our 30s, right? Mm-hmm. I mean, hey, the CDC says 54 million people struggle with joint aches and pains that cost $140 billion a year. Wow. And on top of that, yeah, how many people are concerned about their heart health and brain function? So as we're getting a little older, we have a decision to make. It's decision time. Are we going to take it laying down and just kind of let ourselves get old, or are we going to do something about it? Are we going to try to stay physically active? Are we going to eat more fruits and vegetables? Are we going to do the things that we need to do to stay healthy? And this krill omega super pill is so, so important in this regard, because it delivers all the things we need to really stay healthy in terms of nutritional supplementation. We're talking krill oil, CoQ10, high omega-3 fish oil, vitamin D, antioxidants. I mean, this makes a huge, huge difference for us. If you take this every day, it's going to support your energy, your thinking, your circulation, your flexibility, your mood, your joint comfort. You're just going to feel better.
5: Yeah. You know, to me, it's a quality of life issue. I had a guy call my local radio program the other day. And he told me, you know, he's getting old and he accepts the fact that he's slowing down. He can't do the things he's doing anymore. And I said, how old are you? He says, 40. I said, are you kidding me? Are you kidding me? You've taken your old card at 40. You're out of your mind. I don't ever want to get old. I don't ever want to get old. And it's a quality of life issue. If I'm going to live to 80, 90, 100, I want a good quality of life. And I think everybody should.
3: I want to be straight backed, upright, feeling good, waking up energized. I want to feel sharp. I want my circulation to be good. Mm-hmm. I want to feel that energy, that youthful zest for life I have now, right? And what do we need to do? We need to take some smart nutritional supplementation to allow us to do that. The American diet's not what it used to be. You need to get in these critical nutrients. We've taken what we thought were the most important. We've put them together in this krill omega super pill. And when you take this every day, you're giving yourself that chance to live that youthful life you Amen. Want for a long, long time.
5: You know, my dad, both of my parents are still alive. My dad's 82. He still works 6 days a week. And I said, Dad, why do you still work? And he says, I got it. I said, why? And he says, if I stay at home, he says, I'm going to watch TV. He says, I'm going to fade. He says, I can't fade.
3: Yeah, I have these conversations with my patients. I don't know when I'm retiring. When I do, I think my retirement's going to be 4 days a week, 8 hours a day, instead of 6 days a week, 10 hours a day, you know?
5: I like the way you think. Okay, so we're talking with Dr. Neil Levin from Purity Products. You know, I was on the website before the show today, and it seems that lots and lots of Purity customers love this formula. I'm going to read a couple of the testimonials here. We've got Dee from Atlanta. She says, this is awesome. I think that this krill omega with the CoQ10 is one of the best vitamins I've ever taken. I can feel a difference in my whole body. I like that it has everything that I need in one formula. Here's another one. Jane from Odessa, Texas. She says, best decision ever. Easiest to take, no aftertaste. Great product. And this one from Robert, also in Texas. He says, krill omega works great on sore joints, etc. So far, it works wonders. Doc, folks really love your krill omega super pill.
3: Oh, yeah, yeah. Yeah, this is an incredible supplement, Pat. My patients love it, you know, because they notice the difference fast. They notice the difference in their joint comfort in just about a week. Some people even faster. A lot of people approach me right away, you know, a day or two later, doc, does it make sense that I feel sharper and more energetic already? And I say, yeah, it does, because you're giving your body what it needs. Let's go to a couple of testimonials I have here. Here's FB from Virginia. She says, after trying a free sample, I was thrilled with the results. My daughter sees a tremendous difference in me, thrilled with the product. You know, and I'm not surprised. Again, I hear this from my patients all the time, every day. What do they feel? They feel better. They feel more comfortable. They feel energized. They feel like their circulation is nicely supported, more pep in their step, you know, better mood, better brain function, just overall better.
5: And but this Phospho Boost is what you, exactly what you need, because it's gonna make it easier for your body to absorb the nutrients you're taking.
3: Yeah, and also we're talking about soft gels here. So, you know, they break down easy, just two little soft gels that anybody could swallow.
5: Easy to swallow. Things, yep.
3: Yeah,
5: absolutely.
3: Yeah, so by concentration and by technology, we've taken krill oil to a brand new level. I mean, our listeners haven't heard this before. This is a new message. 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We're raising the choline by 40%. We're increasing the phospholipids by 50%. We mix the CoQ10 in there because the absorption goes up dramatically. 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
5: 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All right, so we're back with Dr. Neil Levin. He's a chiropractor, nutritionist, advisor with Purity Products. Now, Doc, let's talk about heart health for a moment. You mentioned that according to the American Heart Association, 84 million people worry about their heart health. So this may be the biggest health concern people face, especially as they age. So anything that we can do to support our heart health becomes a top priority. Dr. Levin, can you explain just how omega-3s help promote heart health?
3: Oh, yeah, absolutely. Very important. In fact, omega-3s go all the way back to the 1970s when a doctor named Dr. Dierberg discovered how the omega-3 supported cardio health as he was studying the Inuit Eskimos. That's how far back this goes. By the way, he's a wonderful guy. I was fortunate to have lunch with him a few years ago. Great conversation, lots of fun. Bottom line, we were talking about omega-3s, and he talked about how they protect the heart in so many ways. They also are important for the body's normal inflammatory process. So in other words, they're supporting healthy inflammation inside of the heart, the blood vessels, and the veins. On top of that, it supports flexible, youthful arteries. That's so important for circulation. It promotes blood platelet activity, red blood cell activity. Oh, and let's not forget about cholesterol, triglycerides, blood pressure. All of these things are helped with omega-3 supplementation. And now on top of that, remember, inside the omega-3 super pill, we talked about this, we've added 100 milligrams of highly absorbable CoQ10. Now that CoQ10, what does it do? It supports energy production inside the cells of the heart muscle. We want that nice, powerful heartbeat. Well, CoQ10 helps us to do that. So you're going to get simply amazing health benefits with this Krill omega-3 super pill. And again, with the Phospho Boost technology, folks, this is brand new stuff. You're getting more of what makes krill oil so special: more omega-3s, more choline, and more phospholipids.
5: Dr. Levin, I want to read a few more testimonials on your krill omega super pill. Here's a Chio from Canada. She says, this vitamin is the best. It keeps me going all day. I recommend this vitamin to anyone. Just try it for 1 month and you'll be addicted. That's what she said. just try it for a month and you're going to be addicted. I mean, I love that, right? And then love this name here. Here's Papa Smurf. Papa Smurf from Napa, California. Love the name, right? He says, great stuff. And it smells like lemons due to the lemon lock. It does what it says it'll do for you. What more can you ask for?
3: So why did we do all of this omega-3 super pill? We did it for our customers. We're outdoing our competitors. We're outdoing ourselves. We want you to feel these benefits in your joints. You're going to feel them in just 7 days. We want you to feel that healthy circulation for the heart, that healthy brain energy and activity. Again, seeing results in 7 days, that's amazing. And what a value proposition. My patients, before they met me, if they were buying all of these things, it was easily going to cost them $75-$80, but not today, because again, we want you to try our omega-3 super pill. We know you're going to be thrilled, so we're going to give it to you for just $5. 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
5: Dr. Levin, great information as always. 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
3: Good morning. In just a few days, we'll be celebrating Juneteenth, the national holiday commemorating the end of slavery in the U.S. There are celebrations happening over a number of days this week. This morning, we'll learn about one of them that's organized by the Atlantic Street Center. Nora Weiss, the Manager of Marketing and Community Engagement, is here to provide some insights. Nora Weiss, good morning. And it's so wonderful to have you here in studio this time to just talk about great things that are going on with Atlantic Street Center.
4: Well, thank you. I'm excited to be here for part two, IRL in real life. So thank you for having me.
3: Oh, well, you know, it's an important time of the year. Well, so many times are important times of the year. But today, as we're connecting and we look ahead to the week, there's a big celebration. Well, it kind of happens throughout the week, culminating on the 19th for Juneteenth.
4: Yes.
3: Right? Mm-hmm. And Atlantic Street Center is very much involved with this.
4: Yes. So we are doing our 25th anniversary of, sorry, we are doing our, no, let me say it again, I'm sorry. We are hosting our 25th annual Juneteenth celebration. So the actual holiday of Juneteenth is on June 19th. But because the community has so many amazing celebrations that everyone should check out if they have the opportunity throughout that whole weekend, we are actually hosting our event on Thursday, June 18th at the Rainier Beach Community Center from 5 p.m. to 8 p.m. right on the plaza. It's free to come to. We'll have free food while supplies last with some really incredible food vendors. And then we're just going to have artists and artisans and local businesses and local organizations with resources that families and individuals and youth can check out because it brings everybody together to learn more about what's going on in the community. We'll also have some incredible performances by Black local dancers, drill teams, really pivotal performances to both educate but also remind us of the resiliency of the African American community. And I'm just lucky to be a part of the team that puts it on. And we're in our 25th year.
3: It's amazing, isn't it? Mm-hmm. Now, you're not old enough to this be your 25th year, so we'll set that aside. But for all the time that you've been here in the Puget Sound area, mm-hmm. and then working with Atlantic Street Center, mm-hmm. you've been a part of this.
4: Yes. So I am honored to just be a part of the resource development team at Atlantic Street Center. Our director is this wonderful human being named Teresa Everett, and she's our director of resource development and public relations. And she is a Texas native. So she brought the tradition with her to Seattle. And of course, she wasn't the first one to bring it, but she thought, you know, this is something that is really important that we should be celebrating. And so Atlantic Street Center is one of two other organizations that have some of the longest running Juneteenth celebrations in King County. The other one is the Urban League, and they do a wonderful celebration as well that people should check out. And I am lucky to be on a team of really wonderful all Black women. And as a white woman, I get to really experience and be a part of the joy that comes with it and learn how to be an ally. And it really is just my pleasure to be a part of it and to help facilitate this event that brings a lot of joy and has been for now a quarter of a century. Mm-hmm. And being also someone who is not from Seattle, to be part of such a significant tradition is really incredible. And I'm just so happy that we get to do it again every year. And Seattle Parks and Rec hosts us at the Rainier Beach Community Center. And that vendors are so excited to be with us. This is the first year we've had to create a waiting list for next year for vendors.
3: Oh, that really speaks volumes.
4: Yes.
3: Yeah.
4: It's one of those good problems,
3: yes.
4: You know, but we've got some wonderful sponsors this year as well. And just the community partners that we get to see time and time again be with us is its own treat. And as someone who, like I said, is not native to Seattle, I'm starting to recognize faces every year. And luckily, they're starting to recognize me. And it's just so rewarding to also see the people that we serve at Atlantic Street Center on a daily basis go to these events. So they get to feel like they are, too, a part of this event, because they are. We do it, you know, in their honor, and we do it in the honor of our staff and the history of Juneteenth and Black and African American culture in the United States, and just true histories in the United States in general. And that there is like a lot of pain, but there's also these opportunities to showcase joy and resiliency and the importance of culture. And I'm just happy to be a traveler along with it.
5: Just happen to chance upon it, and here you are, just part of that community, and you're embracing it. That's an important piece of it, not just like, oh yeah, that's a celebration that's going on, and maybe, you know, you attend or you don't, but no, you've immersed yourself. You embraced it completely.
4: Yes, because Seattle, specifically the southern parts of Seattle, have wholly embraced me. And I think that makes a big difference. And I did it. I requested to be embraced intentionally. I think I've told you before, I was in the airport coming to Seattle for the first and last time. And I was emailing with the youth soccer, the Seattle Youth Soccer Association. And I said, yes, I would like to be a coach. And I continue to coach, and I now run soccer events for our, you know, after school kids. And Seattle said, yes, come in and be yourself. And the communities that I've been able to be a part of, and the community that I've built for myself in and out of work, are just, there's this like continuous sense of joy that I first thought was adrenaline when I moved to Seattle. And now it's just this continuous feeling of, okay, I made the right decision, and I'm so happy that Seattle said yes to me. So, because it was a shot in the dark to come out here, you know, and it was, I aimed right.
5: You did. Yes, because sometimes people will decide they want to move somewhere. They'll go and live there for, you know, a month or three or something like that to get a sense of whether it's a fit. But no, you just came hook, line, and sinker, and you're just hooked.
4: Yep. Seattle is, it casts a spell on me, and I'm totally fine with it. And I get to meet all these wonderful nonprofits, because I was a nonprofit kid where I was immersed, whether it was art or sports, after school tutoring, community centers, and to be able to get to know the movers and shakers that construct those entities here is it's incredible. It's life changing, and it helps me aim to be the type of person I want to be 5-10 years from now. Still in Seattle.
5: Yes, and still doing this work in some form, because you said you're a nonprofit kid, now a nonprofit adult.
4: Yes, yeah. Yes.
5: And so here's Juneteenth celebrating community and celebrating joy and each other and what the possibilities are. And that's what Atlantic Street Center is all about all year long.
4: Yes. Right? We are in our 116th year as an organization. So we have been serving the families of Rainier Beach since 1910. And that map of whom we've served has grown wider and longer as decades have gone on. We started off serving the newly immigrated Italian families. And then that switched over to Black and African American families in the 40s, 50s, and 60s. And that stayed true. And now we are serving these families and other marginalized families with children beyond King County, all the way down into North Pierce County, because we're going where our participants are going.
5: Yeah.
4: And that's, I think, an important part of what we do, is truly meeting our participants where they're at, almost chasing them down to make sure that we can serve them in the best way that they tell us they need to be served. And we are always doing different things to make sure that we are scaling to meet their needs and to help them in their path towards thriving, because success and what it means to thrive, I think, is different to everybody. So creating services that match individuals, I think, is important. And that requires creativity. And I'd like to say that Atlantic Street Center, everybody on that team, is incredibly creative. So yeah, I'm very honored to be in that cohort.
5: And so as the community expands and moves, and some of that, of course, has to do with affordability.
4: Mm-hmm.
5: You know, even South Seattle isn't as affordable as it used to be. So mm-hmm. they're moving mm-hmm. down into those other areas. And as you said, North Pierce County, that's a trek. But to reach the families who really need this service, what comes to mind is thinking about the health care.
4: Mm-hmm.
5: That's a big part of providing that, correct?
4: Yes. So we have four main programs at Atlantic Street Center. We have our behavioral health program, and that serves individuals between the ages of 5 to 25. And then we have our early learning program, which works with families that have toddlers so that everyone in the family gets to learn together ahead of preschool. So learning social-emotional skills, letters, patterns, and just enjoying reading together, even if the kiddo is making up the story. That's as long as we've got a book, we're good to go. Then we also have our youth development and education support program, and that includes after school. That includes a teen parent support program and a kinship, so grandparents or aunties and uncles caring for much younger children, and our gender-based violence program, which is to support survivors of financial exploitation, sexual abuse, domestic abuse, so that they and any children they have the means to move forward, whether that's assisting them with finding housing or helping them with basic needs, whether they're still living with their abuser, living in their car, or having access to a shelter. And those are our four programs with their supplemental resources. So it's a lot.
5: Yes.
4: And I did want to mention, I almost forgot, how could I? In our youth development program, we also have Summer Academy. And that's coming up starting in July, which we have every year to make sure elementary school and middle school kids don't get lost in that summer slump.
5: Which can happen so, so easily. Mm-hmm. And often does.
4: Yes. Yeah.
5: And so what happens with Summer Academy? Is it volunteer driven? Are these programs and classes that are offered for how long?
4: Yes. So both. So it is about a 5 to 6 week program that starts a little bit after the 4th of July. And we have certified teachers, and we've been lucky to be able to hire the same teachers for a number of years. And they will teach the kiddos just like school. They will start them in the morning and go over creative writing, math, science. They tested them a few years ago. One of the teachers with his science class tested them at their grade level. And they score like maybe a 40% of knowing it. And then at the end of the program, about 5 weeks later, the kiddos took the same test, tested at 85%.
5: Wow.
4: And that was really a big deal because within 2 or 3 weeks, they're going back to school. So we have these wonderful teachers. We have physical activity for them in the afternoon. And then we do have volunteers that will come and assist them with their classwork because they do get classwork. We have a reading lab where the kids are encouraged to find new books, challenge themselves, read together, read independently. They track their pages. The kids love a competition. Who doesn't? And then we take them on field trips on Fridays. So we always need volunteers to assist with chaperoning, with, you know, being with the kids and encouraging them and spreading the word, because we have a lot of community activities for the kids throughout the summer. They do an annual lemonade stand, and the teachers will educate them on business ethics and tactics for creating businesses and, you know, all the math that you need to know. And the kids will make the lemonade. They'll source like cookies. And they will sell it right there outside the Youth and Family Center.
5: I love that. Mm-hmm. That kind of education, learning, mm-hmm. just becomes so tangible
4: mm-hmm.
5: that I think it can translate to then classwork really being interesting and exciting, because they can then make a comparison, right?
4: Mm-hmm. Yes. Yeah. And above all, it just creates these memories of being valued, having friends, meeting kids that they wouldn't have met otherwise, and having something to work for during the summer, and then to be proud of at the end of it, because we do have a moving on ceremony. All the teachers will say something about each of the kids. And we're lucky enough that we see a lot of youth that are enrolled in other programming in that program as well, and new kids whose families might find out that we have resources they might want to take advantage of. So there's a lot of positivities that come out of this like recipe of, you know, a summer school program.
5: Mm-hmm. So what ages are involved in this?
4: So the kiddos in the Summer Academy are going into third grade up to ninth. So mid-elementary school to the end of middle school.
5: Yeah. Which is a great age range.
4: Mm-hmm.
5: And how many kids in total?
4: We serve through the Summer Academy program about 40 plus every year. So about four or five, six classrooms.
5: Yeah. So that seems like a manageable size in terms of being able to really make connection mm-hmm. individually.
4: Yes. 40 kiddos, energy of 400,
5: yeah.
4: which is what we want, right? Mm-hmm. We want the kids to be excited to be there. And then we have a lot of wonderful staff in Atlantic Street Center. What I really like is the collaboration between programs and administration. So I work in the administrative section. I'm our marketing and community engagement manager. But I'll go down there and I'll teach soccer. And it gets me out of the desk, which is awesome. But it also gives me a chance to be personally reminded about what it is that we do and why we are doing it.
5: Mm-hmm.
4: And I think at any job, you kind of need that reminder of what are you doing this for? Especially, I think, in the nonprofit world, where things can feel like you're kind of wrapped up in red tape or things kind of look a little bit more dark than they should. But when you get into the brass tacks of it, there's a very strong mission in Atlantic Street Center. It's to work with the community and parents to support kids and youth and families to be successful through programming and social justice and equity. And being able to get down to our Youth and Family Center and hang out with these awesome kids, take them through structured physical activity, which is something that I'm good at. That's what I can offer. It helps me when I go back to my desk. It's like, oh, yeah, this is why I'm doing these things. Mm-hmm. And it's a very good reminder, and it's a helpful refresher.
5: So the classes take place right there in the Rainier Valley.
4: Yes. Our current Youth and Family Center is right across the street from Rainier Beach Community Center. We have a yard. We have several classrooms. And it's just a really nice atmosphere that's like school, but not so much like school that the kids are thinking, oh, I'm just in summer school. They're kind of at camp, but there's an educational factor to it.
5: And then Fridays.
4: Fridays are the field trip. And at the end of Summer Academy, we get to work with this other amazing organization called Toys for Kids. They're run by Rick Riz and his incredible team. And they'll make sure that our kiddos in Summer Academy have all the gear they need, including book bags, to go into that next school year with a lot of pride. So we get to work with them, and we're always really honored that they're part of our mission. And then we have an extra week for those who are interested. We call it the Fashion Week, because at the end, we have an annual fashion show. So we're able to work with local fashion experts and influencers, people who have an eye for fashion, and they will help our kids learn how to shop on a budget, how Ooh. To make several outfits out of just a couple of items. And then on the day of the fashion show, we will have hairstylists, local makeup professionals. We even had the folks from SMG, Seattle Modeling Guild. They helped our kids learn how to walk, like a little runway. And we have this very run-of-the-mill hallway when you walk into the center. And our youth development team, who is so creative, will turn it into a runway. And the kids will walk three times in their different outfits. And they'll have their staff go with them, too, because the kids, of course, love our staff. And we have board members come out. We have local community members come out. Families are there. And it's just very cool to see these kiddos walking down super confidently. And I'm always at the end taking pictures. And I've seen these kids. I've interacted with these kids. And some are shy. Some are full of energy. And they're just so focused and locked in. Because to them, they're on a Parisian runway. Which, of course, yes, absolutely.
5: Yeah.
4: And I'm taking pictures. And they just look like $1 million.
5: Wow, that is an amazing summer program.
4: Mm-hmm.
5: Do you have kids then that repeat?
4: Yes.
5: Yes.
4: We have kids that repeat and we have kids that come back. So we have these two lovely ladies, and they're not the only ones. That they have been a part of Atlantic Street Center since they were, six or seven, eight or nine. They're both now valedictorians at their own high school, and they're going to UW, but they got into, I think, combined 20 colleges.
5: Wow.
4: And they are consistent volunteers with our after-school program. And I like that about Atlantic Street Center, that our participants come back in a variety of ways as volunteers. We have some folks that have come back to work with us. We have actually quite a few. We have some wonderful folks from our teen parent program that come back to be part of our staff. We have folks that have been early learning participants, so their kids were taught and tutored by us, and they come back. And we really get to reap these beautiful benefits of putting good into the community, and that good physically comes back to us. And then they repeat the process.
5: Mm-hmm.
4: And we've been doing it for 116 years.
5: This is the way the world is meant to work.
4: We'd like to think so.
5: Yes.
4: Just continuous positive cycles.
5: Yes.
4: And I'm just lucky to just kind of have a seat on the side to watch. And
5: no, you're not just watching. No.
4: I can hear my team back at the office and just said, you're supposed to talk with more self-positivity.
5: Oh, there you go.
4: So, yes, I am lucky to be part of that team that helps people really create their own inspiration.
5: Mm-hmm.
4: And it helps me create my own inspiration, too, because I try to be a better version of myself every day. And I see it with the people I get to work with and people that we serve.
5: Well, and you did share with us how you jump in there and you do some soccer training.
4: Mm-hmm.
5: And then you're taking photographs off the runway there as they do the fashion show.
4: Yes.
5: And those are just two things you happen to mention.
4: I'm
5: sure there's other ways that mm-hmm. you're also involved. So you're modeling, you know, seeing mm-hmm. you in these different roles mm-hmm. and thinking of those two high school valedictorians,
4: mm-hmm.
5: they're a great role model for
4: yes.
5: the younger students to
4: mm-hmm.
5: see how they continue to be involved. That is really beautiful. These are signs of the great work that Atlantic Street Center does.
4: It is, and I'm very lucky to be, like I said, a part of it, but we're also lucky as an organization for the partners that we have in the community. For example, Rainier Beach Action Coalition, they're right down the road. They are in the same community. They're a part of our events. They will show up. They will support, just like many other organizations and entities in the community. And if anybody else that is listening that is a Seattle Public School student or a family of them, RBAC, Rainier Beach Action Coalition, is having their annual Back to School Bash in August. I believe it's Saturday, August 22nd. Seattle families can register for a new book bag.
5: Then these kids are all set for that first day of school.
4: Exactly. And that's what I really like about the nonprofit world here in Seattle, especially in South Seattle, because that's where I live and work. And I get to see how the community is showing up to fill in different gaps.
5: Mm-hmm.
4: And I think it's really phenomenal that the recognition is there, because there's a lot of self-reflection that has to happen. And I think one of the things that we do well at Atlantic Street Center is that self-reflection and making sure that we're trying to enhance the nuances that we can bring to the table. So part of our behavioral health program, we have something called CORE. And CORE is our video game and gaming therapy program. It is part of our summer academy. It is part of after school. And it's part of our behavioral health program. And kiddos in middle school will get to play video games together through a very specific curriculum. There is a curriculum that is supported by themes of the day to help kids learn to emotionally regulate, develop communication and co-op skills through tabletop role playing and video games. And they also learn to like lose, to cheer each other on. And it's just a different way that ASC is making the table bigger to bring our participants to it, so that we can support them in whatever it is that they need.
5: Yes. See, it's just an incredible organization. And to underscore, it's a nonprofit.
4: Yes.
5: So here's the thing. Nonprofits are an entity that requires the rest of the community to be here to support.
4: Mm-hmm.
5: So this is my ask then. Donation time. You know, we need to support. Mm-hmm. We've heard all that you've shared, and I know that that's just a fraction of what
4: of
5: goes
4: course.
5: On. But to support this, I think, again, those of us who are not able to be actively involved, financially, we can support the work.
4: Absolutely. People just can donate one time. They can donate monthly. We have several events throughout the year. Our annual gala this year is on October 10th at the Renaissance down in Seattle. But we always like to reinforce to our supporters that a donor can look different. A donor can be different. We always say it's the three T's: time, talent, and treasure. Treasure is great. We, you know, having that unrestricted fund gives us the ability to do what we do best and to serve the folks that we serve through the ways that we know will work. And to keep the lights on, to keep the emails running, that's what that does. We also appreciate folks who have talents. So if they wanted to come in and do a cooking class for our kinship caregivers, that's something we really appreciate. Or as somebody is a tech genius and they wanted to help us enhance our tech, that would be great. Work with our administrative team. And of course, time. Volunteers. We love our volunteers. I do our volunteer management. And we're currently trying to reinvigorate our Young Professionals Advisory Council called YPAC. Anyone in their 20s and 30s that wants to add to their resume that they're on a council, we welcome them. And they are sort of our go-to volunteers that will run small events to raise awareness for Atlantic Street Center. They'll do Connect Four tournaments. They'll have plant exchanges, just so people get to see Atlantic Street Center and be a part of its essence, even if it's just for a quick exchange of a plant. And they're just a great group of folks, and we want to add to it.
5: So to find all this out, we go to the website?
4: Yep, atlanticstreetcenter.org. And typically all of that stuff will be right on our website, but my contact information's on there too. And I love answering questions. I like to give off the impression I know what I'm talking about. And, you know, 75% of the time I do.
5: And very quickly, because we're so running out of time, yeah, but there's a chance there too, I think, to vote on.
4: Yes, online. Yes. So we are honored to be in the running for four categories for the contest that's called the Best of the Best in the Northwest. So it is a contest hosted by the Seattle Medium, which is it is a Black owned publication series, one of the oldest ones in the country. And Seattle Medium is this great newspaper, and they are hosting the Best of the Best in the Northwest. And Atlantic Street Center is nominated for Best Grassroots Organization, Best Civic Organization. Our executive director, Pila Terry, is nominated for Best Emerging Community Leader, and Best Community Advocate nomination is our Director of Youth Development, Michelle Mitchell Brannon. And those two individuals are dynamic, and they're creative, and they're engaging, and they're just so smart. And anybody can go to bestofthebestnorthwest.com or right on the Seattle Medium website. 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
5: Perfect. So there we have it. We need to vote. And again, let's mention the website for Atlantic Street Center.
4: So atlanticstreetcenter.org. 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
5: Wow. There's so much. You packed it in so well, Nora Weiss. I just so appreciate that. It's obvious how much you love what you do, and that's really important. Thank you so much for sharing that love with us today and letting us know a little bit more about Atlantic Street Center.
4: Thank you for having me. Always a pleasure.
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2: This is Inspirational Women, a weekly series shining the spotlight on female trailblazers making a true difference in our community. 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
5: Juneteenth is a celebration of freedom, which can be seen in numerous forms, and we now meet Carisha Carrie Bonner to hear about a leap of faith she made and created You Glow Girl by Carrie. Carrie Bonner, good morning, and I thank you so greatly for joining us today.
9: Good morning. Thank you for having me.
5: Well, you're welcome. And I'm also very excited. I think that the timing in many ways of our being able to make this connection is so perfect, not the least of which is the fact that Juneteenth comes up later this week. And I just think having an opportunity to talk about you and the creation of this wonderful business that you have and how it shows your evolution, you're evolving with a business as a young Black woman, I think really just is great to be able to highlight this.
9: Thank you. The timing could not be more divine, especially like you mentioned with Juneteenth coming up. And so I'm just so excited to kind of share my story at this time. It really means so much.
5: Well, so let's talk about your story. I think it is fairly recent because it has something to do with the time of the pandemic. Now, actually, that is about 6 years ago, but still, it's real recent history.
9: Yeah, absolutely. So it's interesting how my brand got started. I've always been just kind of working in corporate America. I've been in banking, and I just was so used to having corporate jobs. But at the start of the pandemic, my husband and I actually both lost our job on the same day, and it was about 1 month before our wedding. So things were already pretty tight, as you can imagine, because we were planning for a wedding, and then losing our jobs in the middle of the pandemic was not something that was on my bingo chart. And so while I was looking for a job, I just was in my kitchen and I was being creative because I'm naturally creative. And at the same time, my grandmother was sick with COVID. And so she started to develop like really severe like skin rashes, and the doctors were kind of like giving her all this medicine and it just wasn't working. And so at the same time, I didn't have anything else to do but brainstorm how I could help my grandma and keep my mind off of just everything going on in my life. And so I created a shea butter product. I gave it to her. It worked. And then all of my friends and family got wind of it. And so they encouraged me to turn it into a business because they're like, maybe the timing is right. Maybe it's divine timing. Maybe it's time for you to leave corporate America and start your business. So I did. And at first, it was incredibly slow. So I went back into corporate America and I started working again and doing my business. And fast forward 4 years later, I discovered TikTok. And I started to sell on TikTok. And I came to an impasse. I'm like, you know what, Carrie? You're getting busier and busier and busier, and you cannot do both. So I had to make a choice. Do I stay working in a corporate environment, or do I really go full-fledged into You Glow Girl and just make it the thing that I do? And so I left my job, and I did it full-time. And it's just been such an amazing 12 months being the founder and owner and really stepping into having a business mindset and running this business.
5: Wow. Yeah. That is an amazing story. All that has happened in that short period and showing, and, you know, saying that you went back into corporate America because, well, launching on your own, being this an entrepreneur, it is really shaky ground, isn't it?
9: It is. And it's really hard. It is so hard. And, you know, I found myself like some months in the negative, actually a lot of months in the negative. If I'm being honest with myself, I was spending money on Facebook ads that didn't convert. So people would come to my website, but I just didn't have like the professional tool set up to get them to want to check out. My pictures didn't look right. And so there were so many things that I've learned on the entrepreneurship journey that have helped get me here. But in the beginning, it was tough. And I was, what's that expression? Robbing Peter to pay Paul to really just run the business.
5: But you persisted. It didn't, I mean, that must have been really scary. And as you say, robbing Peter to pay Paul kind of concept. It's like, oh no, you know, where is this going to end up? But you did persist. And obviously it did turn itself around. But that must have been like really shaky ground to be on.
9: It was really shaky ground, and I'm so grateful for my husband because he's always been the one to push me. But growing up, I didn't see entrepreneurship, especially my grandmother raised me as a single Black woman. She was in the military, so she just has always instilled in us, you get a job, you work the job. So every time I would say, you know what, Grandma, it's time for me to really focus on being an entrepreneur, she would say, well, that's not going to work because you're not going to make enough money to pay your bills. And so I've always had that mindset, like, should I do this? Am I going to make enough money? Like, will I be successful? Fighting with my husband saying, you're going to be successful. You're so creative. You should do it. So I had this like back and forth about whether or not I would even work out as an entrepreneurship because it was such shaky territory.
5: Wow. That's a lot to deal with because your grandmother has obviously been such a significant person in your life. And there you were also during COVID caring for her and helping her to heal. But she's the one saying, oh, no, you know, you need a job. And I think that's not an uncommon mentality for so many people. You know, the job is the security, although you lost yours during COVID. So, you know, you already had that experience, right? The job isn't always secure.
9: Mm-hmm.
5: Right.
9: Exactly.
5: And so to have a supportive partner, a supportive husband in the course of this, who keeps encouraging your pursuit of this, obviously was pretty key.
9: It was, because having him afforded me the opportunity to be able to spend every dollar that I made from my paycheck on reinvesting in my business before I ever even saw a payout from my business. And so if I did not have him, I wouldn't be able to continue to buy products, to pay my bills, to eat. And so it was just, he was so pivotal in this journey.
5: Oh, well, kudos to him that, you know, he's been such a support and encouraged you, because here you are really now. Is it about the third year that you're really seeing this grow and launch and really take off?
9: It is. Yes, it is.
5: Yeah. And so the brand is You Glow Girl, correct? Or do You Glow,
9: yes.
5: Girl, You Glow Girl by Carrie?
9: Yes. So You Glow Girl by Carrie is the brand.
5: And within that brand, there are, well, I saw on the website that it's a lot of fragrances, perfumes. Is it more than that, or is that really the core right now?
9: The core is the fragrance, but there's fragrance in different, like, body care products. So we make scented body oils, scented body butters, body lotions, body washes. Anything that you can consider body care, we probably have.
5: And I can see how this, it is a big industry, isn't it? Beauty industry just in general is a big thing. Is that part of what prompted you, or why did you decide on this particular pathway?
9: You know, it was more so for the skin benefits when I started. So I started with the shea butter just to kind of help people with like eczema and things like that. And as I grew on TikTok, my community there, they said, you know what, we love the skin benefits, but how about you add fragrance? We want our skin to be able to feel good, but also smell good, because when we smell good, we feel good. And so it was my community on TikTok that kind of had me bridge the skincare with the aspect of smelling really good.

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1: And that's pretty logical, isn't it? When you see that, okay, this is something people use regularly, and that's the idea. It's used, and therefore they have to replace it, replenish it. So it's an ongoing kind of product. It's not like, you know, you buy a TV set, for example, and, you know, that's going to last you for years and years. But no, body products, we're constantly using it and replacing it.
2: Exactly. And that's exactly it. If it's a product that I use and I love and I trust, I'm going to consistently buy it. So that was my theory behind launching some of the products that I have.
1: So let's mention at this point, and we'll do it again, how people can, who are listening, who want to know what these products are, how they can find them and see what they are.
2: Absolutely. So the first place that they're able to check is my website, and that's www.youglowgirlbycarrie.com. But I do have a really big presence on social media. I do a lot of TikTok live sales, and my TikTok is also You Glow Girl by Carrie. I'll be doing one tonight. I do them almost every day, and sometimes they can come in and they'll find me dressed like a marshmallow, and they're able to shop the products there.
1: Okay, Carrie, dressed like a marshmallow. Please explain that one to us.
2: Of course. So I got together with a lot of body care businesses on TikTok, a lot of small, primarily Black-owned body care businesses, and we had a competition around who can make the best marshmallow scented product. And so I had this idea, well, what if I come dressed like a marshmallow? And people just knew and loved that happened, and they kind of expected it. So I have a marshmallow costume. My husband has a big marshmallow inflatable costume, and we just have a lot of fun in those TikTok lives.
1: Well, obviously you must. It makes me chuckle just hearing about it. So I can only imagine that you just create a lot of good humor. And when people laugh, we're feeling good, and we just, it just makes such a difference in our life. So I imagine that also kind of is infused into the products.
2: Yes, and that's exactly it. And so I have, like I said, I live stream often, and I'm known to have like some of the most positive live streams where people leave feeling good. Mm. And so it just becomes like a safe space where we could like build community. We talk about our kids. We talk about our products. We talk about even other brands' products. And so it's just such a safe space that leaves such a positive, lasting feeling. That's why a lot of, I call them glow babes. That's why a lot of glow babes join our community.
1: Well, and that the term glow is just really, I think, such a positive and uplifting word in itself. And so, glow girl or glow babes, that just, I can see how that really catches on and makes people feel good.
2: Yes, that's exactly it. It's definitely caught on. It's made us feel good. It gave us a sense of pride and something to want to be a part of.
1: And the community aspect of it, I think, is really significant. It's like there's no beginning or end to it, that you're encouraged by the community, and therefore you're giving back to it, and it just is back and forth and back and forth and keeps evolving and growing.
2: Yes, that's exactly it. I tell them all the time, without them in my community, I literally would not be where I am. And so I just make sure that I pour into my community in the same ways in which they pour into me. And it's more than just having like a, you know, you go and you buy a brand because you like the brand, you like the product. It's that my community believes so heavily in my brand and wanting to see me be successful that I just make sure that I do right by them always and take care of them always.
1: And when you take their suggestions and you're creating a product then to fulfill that, obviously shows respect of what their ideas are, and that, you know, that's important. And that again only helps to cause the community to grow.
2: Yes, that's exactly it. It makes everyone feel a part of something, and it helps me.

0: because I sometimes don't even have time to think. And so when they're thinking of all these things and they're helping me and pouring into me, it just is so wonderful.
1: And what you're using, let's talk about the marshmallow. I'm trying to think about what the marshmallow fragrance is, but obviously that must be a significant one in the line, is it?
0: It is. And, you know, it's so interesting because people are oftentimes like, what does a marshmallow even smell like? And when you break it down, it's really just a vanilla fragrance. Mm. So if you like vanilla fragrances, then you'll probably like a marshmallow fragrance. And a lot of people love a good vanilla. And so like warm sugar vanilla from Bath & Body Works or Victoria's Secret vanilla. And so that's really what a marshmallow consists of. And so I think that's why it's become so popular, because vanilla had such a craze in the perfume industry.
1: Mm. Okay, yeah, that definitely makes sense. You don't necessarily use marshmallows per se. It's the vanilla. Is that right?
0: That's exactly it. Yeah. That's exactly it. It's marshmallows. Think if you took a vanilla perfume and like a cotton candy smelling perfume, that's how you get a marshmallow.
1: Oh, okay.
0: Mm-hmm.
1: and so you started by doing this in your kitchen, yes?
0: Yes, I did. I started right in my kitchen, and then I expanded to my living room because I'm like, wow, I am running out of space in my kitchen. So I took over our living room. We 86'd the dining room table. It felt crazy for a while because my kids, I'm looking at them, and they're looking at the dining room, and it looks like a small warehouse. And then after I expanded even more, I got busier and busier. So I moved out of our living room and our kitchen and moved to an office space. The office space was great for like maybe 4 months. And then I started to feel claustrophobic because I was getting busier and busier and more people were finding out about me. So we just expanded to a warehouse based out of Florida. And I just hired a really small team. But I can see us in the next 12 months expanding even more.
1: And how does all that make you feel?
0: I think because I'm in the thick of it, I haven't gotten the chance to like really look from a bird's eye view and be excited. Right now I'm just in the like transition, onboard the team. But when I do get moments to sit down and like really think of it, I sometimes tear up because it feels so good. It feels like all of the 48-hour shifts that I put in, the 24-hour days that I put into something are finally coming to fruition, and it feels so rewarding.
1: Oh, I can only imagine with that, because thinking of those early days and just struggling with it and not being sure what was going to happen. And here you are, you have people working for you and you have warehouse space. I mean, that's really having expanded and increased.
0: Yeah, it's so mind-blowing to think that something that started in our kitchen that, you know, was funded by my paycheck and credit cards has grown into something so big and something that people want to be a part of. It feels unreal sometimes.
1: Oh, and you pinch yourself and say, yep, yes, I am awake. This is happening.
0: Yes, literally.
1: It makes me then ask this question. Is your grandmother still with us?
0: She is.
1: Oh, well, good. That I'm glad to hear that that's the case. You know, yeah. Having dealt with COVID, but she overcame that. And so how does she feel about, you know, you're having taken this leap and here you are?
0: She is so proud. In fact, it's so funny because when I first told her 12 months ago that I was leaving my really nice cushy bank job, she said, okay, well, if you can make your car payment every single month, then fine. And so I said, okay. So then to be able to call her and tell her, hey, you know, I just had my first six-figure month for Black History Month. I did it. I dressed like a marshmallow. I had different costumes, different wigs every day. And I had my first six-figure month. She's so funny. A younger cousin called me, and I could hear her in the background telling one of our other family members that I'm famous and I'm a millionaire, which neither of those two things are true. But she's just so proud of me.
1: How exciting, you know, that she's experiencing this along with you, seeing that, you know, she raised you, it sounded like, and so she mm-hmm. gave you a foundation where you could feel you could just spread your wings, and you're being so successful with it. For her to witness it, isn't that just incredible?
0: It feels so good. It feels so good to have her be proud of me. My husband always tells me he's proud of me. So to have the two biggest support systems in my life, like on board and 100% behind me, I could not do it without either of them. So it feels so good.
1: And to have your first six-figure month, to me, that's like, wow, this is incredible. It's mind-boggling. So congratulations. I mean, such persistence and dedication, and seeing this kind of result is just wonderful.
0: Thank you. And it's unbelievable to think. I'm pretty transparent and open with my community that supports me. And they know that this year, last time, I was financing the materials that I needed to be able to sustain my business. So didn't quite have the money, but some of the manufacturers and vendors that I used will let you kind of put it on credit, or like a 30-day purchase order kind of a situation. And so just being able to finance the supplies for my business and really just see it grow and get the money and save the money and make the money work for me again and just be responsible with the money and not get excited. And so it's just really, really, I'm so humbled to be able to say that I was able to do that. And so it just feels so good.
1: Well, and rightly so, that to have achieved this in really a relatively short period of time, just a few years, and more so this last year, but you're kind of seeing the curve go up pretty incredibly.
0: Yes, and it's having me realize that, because like I said, I never saw entrepreneurship, so I didn't know where the bar was. I didn't know where the ceiling was. I didn't know how high I should climb. I had no idea. So as I keep on this journey, and as I hit new milestones and accomplishments, it's only having me push for more and try and succeed even higher. So it is so, it's so refreshing and so wonderful, especially to be a Black-owned, small business, woman-owned business. It just lets me know that if I just am scrappy and achieve for what is the expression? I always get expressions wrong, but if I shoot for the moon and land on the stars or whatever it is, it just is so wonderful.
1: Absolutely. Yes. Aiming high. I think that I've heard it too, where, you know, it extends. It's better to, I think it's shoot for the stars and hit the moon, because I think the stars are further out. You hit the moon rather than to leave our butt prints in the sand of time. Right. So there you are. You're aiming, you know, even if you don't get to that outermost star, you're still out there, you know, doing great things and living your dreams, and what a role model then you are for your kids.
0: Yes, and that feels good. I have a 13-year-old daughter, and she's really into fragrance. And so last summer, she created her own fragrance. And when we first started, actually, it's so funny, she had a shape butter that she created herself, and she would take it and sell it with me at trade shows. And we never made, like, an abundance of money, but now for her to be able to see, like, this dream that I started with her many years ago really come to fruition is so beautiful. And I'm just really glad that she's able to witness it and to see that with hard work and determination and entrepreneurship, you can do anything you want to do.
1: Yes. Oh, absolutely. And yes, your story is just really so inspiring and encouraging. And I think, and I'm going to say, particularly with Black-owned businesses, because I think it's even more challenging to make that happen and make that stick. So for you to do that and to model it for your daughter, you know, this is just so great for the future.
0: Yes, it is. I feel like I'm breaking generational, you know, curses, traditions, and all of the things, and just leading by example and blazing a trail. I'm not the first to do it, but I'm just glad that my kids get to see me do it.
1: Yes. Yes, that's the important thing. One doesn't have to be the first, but you are the first for you, right? And you're the first yes. with these particular products. This is something innovative. And again, I'm going to go back to the name, You Glow Girl by Carrie. The glow just, I think, is such an important part of this whole picture of glowing and how it just has so much energy and positivity about it.
0: And that's important for me because I'm a really natural, positive person in general. My husband says I'm like I think he calls like a bubble of sunshine. I'm not sure why, but that's just who I am. And so for me to be able to embody that who I am and really put all of myself in my brand and have it be that positive reflection was so important for me.
1: Mm. Well, it feels like, and you know, and looking online at the photos of the products, you know, they also have that, just that very, like a sweetness, a glow to them, a beauty to them that's just natural and that you want to embrace. So I just think you're like hitting it on all levels.
0: Thank you. That really does mean a lot.
1: It's sincere, and I trust, you know, that this is just going to keep on expanding and growing just as it already has. And to that end, we should mention then how people can get this information about you and how they can order product.
0: Absolutely. So if you want to follow me on social medias, I am on TikTok and it is You Glow Girl by Carrie. That's my TikTok. That's where you can see me live sell and you can buy directly from TikTok. Or they can also shop with me on my website, which is www.youglowgirlbycarrie.com. But I'm also on Instagram and Facebook. And if they search You Glow Girl by Carrie, they can find me there on both of those platforms too.
1: Which is just perfect. So definitely yes. do that. And I think the TikTok sounds amazing because there's that promise of the marshmallow.
0: Yes, they can see a marshmallow.
1: Which I'm sure is a treat to behold. Well, yes. Speaking of treats, I think this has been that, Carrie. I just really appreciate hearing about your story, hearing how well things are growing. You're such an encouragement for so many, and I'm particularly glad that you're an encouragement to your daughter.
0: And thank you for taking the time to interview me and highlight me, especially during such a monumental time for, you know, Black women and Black culture as a whole.
1: Well, I'm glad that I could at least do my small part. I'm just grateful that we made the connection, and I wish you ongoing success, Carrie.
0: Thank you.
1: Thank you for being here this morning to meet these special guests who are passionate about their work and in doing so are adding so much joy and positive energy to our communities. 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Joy does not simply happen to us. 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

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It's Kim Monroe. And starting this coming week, we've got your chance to win tickets to see Lionel Richie with Earth, Wind, and Fire. 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

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Warm 106.9, the most music for your workday. So, if you thought yesterday was hot, it's going to get hotter today and even more so on Monday.

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And check this out. ABBA's Dancing Queen is going to be reissued on vinyl for its 50th anniversary. I hope it comes out during Pride Month. That would be so cool.

0: 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So just dance, dance. Turn up the feel good.
1: Oh yeah.
0: Cause this is warm music. Today's hits and yesterday's favorites. 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

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Yes, it's going to be warm outside, but make sure you bring some water and bring some for your puppy, too.

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Seattle Pride Parade is going to be taking place on the 28th. That's a Sunday. Downtown on 4th Avenue, of course. And we are very proud to partner with Seattle Pride. We'll see you there.

0: is Warm 106.9. Today's hits and yesterday's favorites. I want it back. Turn up the feel good. Because this is Warm Music. Warm 106.9.
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I've got Warm 106.9, the most music for your weekend. You know, I'm really looking forward to seeing Journey. They're going to be at Climate Pledge Arena. This is like their farewell tour, and I definitely want to go. Although, I haven't seen them since they lost their original singer. Yeah.

So apparently, due to overwhelming demand, Lady Gaga's Mayhem Requiem is going to continue streaming on. I could see why they would want that. And it's on Apple TV, which I'm excited about because for the first time ever, I actually have Apple TV.

0: 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Turn up the feel good. Because this is Warm Music. 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
0: 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Today's hits and yesterday's favorites. Warm 106.9.
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Glad to be back with you. As you probably know, it's hot. Heat advisory in effect until early Monday morning. 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

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So, World Cup game tomorrow, Lumen Field. Good news is, until July 10th, all northbound lanes I-5 over the Ship Canal Bridge are going to be open. They're going to pause construction. If you're heading down towards the stadium, plan ahead. If you work downtown, take public transport.

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0: 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Turn up the feel good. Because this is Warm Music. 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

Already seen some videos of Alex Warren online. He performed at Climate Pledge Arena last night. We'll be in Vancouver today. 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

Warm Up 6.9 with Taylor Swift, still glowing after being inducted into the Songwriters Hall of Fame, the youngest female ever. And then, of course, this Friday, Toy Story 5 coming out, and she has one of the songs during the credit roll.

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0: 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Today's hits and yesterday's favorites. And I'm gonna keep on now. Turn up the feel good. Cause this is warm music. 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
11: Muckleshoot Bingo in Auburn. 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

World Cup tomorrow, Lumen Field is going to snarl up traffic in the area of Lumen Field. However, if you take I-5 northbound, you get a bit of a benefit. All lanes will be open northbound through July 10th. They're not going to resume construction until after the games.

Warm Auto 6.9 with Journey. They are on their final tour, and they're going to be at Climate Pledge Arena July 31st. Now, this is Steve Perry on lead vocals, but did you know Arnell Pineda has been the lead singer for Journey for 19 years? That's longer than Steve Perry.

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Warm 106.9 is giving you a chance to win a 4-pack of tickets to see Sarah McLachlan. Love Sarah McLachlan. 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

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I love Sarah McLachlan. Now, four-pack of tickets. You have to enter exclusively through the Warm Instagram and Facebook pages. Easy to do. Today is the last day, so don't forget to do it.